0: see I hurt my lower lumbar. 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
1: 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Mm-hmm. 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

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'Cause the sun will always shine.

Okay. 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This is the band. On keyboards, David. Additional keyboards and drum programming, Rhino. An upbeat San Diego mix, Mr. Walter Bassani. Lead vocal by Keith. Okay, thank you. Thank you very much.

0: 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Thank you. Thank you very much. Good night.
1: Good night.
0: See you next time.
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2: Sono le 22:02.